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2: Hey, y'all. I'm Elena, and it has been such a fun week so far on Backstage Country. Thanks to our host, Jason Aldean. You ready to go again?
3: 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Always. Today's going to be huge. We got plenty of country music lined up and a lot more.
2: 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Okay, you got to keep it right here because it's all coming up on Backstage Country.

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0: It's Backstage Country. I'm Elena. We got Jason Aldean hosting this week. We are lucky to have him because it's a very busy week. You are about to kick off the Songs About Us tour, actually in Maine this week. And Jason, you've been touring for about, gosh, over two decades at this point almost. But aside from seeing the fans, what still excites you about tour life these days?
1: I mean, I don't know any different. You know what I mean? Like, yeah, I don't. True. When I'm at home, I love being at home. I love hanging out with my family, doing whatever we're doing. Mm-hmm. But after a while of that, I'm just like, I can't wait to get on the bus. I can't wait to go hang out with my guys. I love being on stage, playing with those guys. Mm-hmm. You know, you put me on stage with anybody else, it's not the same. So it's my guys, and I like being up there with them. I mean, I've traveled the world with these guys for the last 20 years and longer, almost 25 years now. So, you know, it's just a bond that I have with those guys. And to me, there's, you know, it's just nothing else like it. You get up and you get to play music with your best friends, and you look out and people are singing this stuff. And, you know, you've had this 20-year career that's more than you could have ever hoped for. And we're standing up there on stage every night looking at each other like, this is insane that we still get to do this after all this time, you know. And we just roll into town, get off the bus, go play for a couple hours, and go do it again the next night. It's like, well, this is truly a dream come true. And so, you know, I love it. Like I said, I love having a little time off every now and then to go make a record or go do some other things, but it doesn't last very long. And then I'm like, I'm getting the itch. Like, I'm ready to go and start playing. And so I still, 20 years later, I love showing up to the bus with my backpack and my bag. Aww. And we go and we rock for a week or two, whatever it is. It's never gotten old to me.
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0: Hey, I'm Jason Aldean, your host this week on Backstage Country. And this is my latest Don't Tell Me.
1: She was storming through the house that day, and I could tell she was leaving. And I thought, oh, she'll be back, till she turned around and pointed at the wall and

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1: Jason Aldean is your host this week on Backstage Country. I'm Elena, and we are so lucky to be able to talk about some of your biggest hits, Jason, one of which is your last number one song, Whiskey Drink. And I have always loved how much emotion is in your vocal on this song. What was it like recording this one?
2: I loved it. I mean, this was one of my favorite songs off that Highway Desperado record from, you know, from the moment I heard it. And honestly, I think it came in with this on the same session that we had a song called Whose Rear View was on that session that ended up being on that record as well. And it was just, to me, those two songs kind of set the tone for that whole album. They were two of the first songs that came in and really kind of set the tone for that record. And so right off the beginning, I mean, it was one that I was excited about. And really, it got down to the last single on that album. And it's like, man, do we go with Whose Rear View or do we go with Whiskey Drink? And both of them were so good. And you know, it's like one of those things where you got to kind of pick one. And unfortunately, we couldn't have them both, but we were able to put them both on the record, obviously. But to have them as a single, that was the one I just felt like was probably going to, you know,

0: longest, it was just an earworm, you know, just catchy and hooky. And, you know, melody wise, John Morgan sang that demo, which was, you know, he killed. Yeah. So, yeah, he was one of the writers on that. And just sang the crap out of that demo. And so it was one of those that we were really excited about. And like I said, set the tone. And we put that thing out as kind of our last single off that record. And it went to number one for us. And you know, it's one of those in the show now that plays huge. So it was seems to be a good call on our part. I don't know.
1: Oh, definitely. I would say for sure. But is there kind of like a mourning process that you go through when you decide that there is going to be a last single on an album, and then, you know, the rest of them aren't going to have their like moment in the sun?
0: Yeah, it is. It's really frustrating for me. It's something that I've talked to the label about over the last few years, because putting these albums together, it's really tough. I mean, it's hard, and to find great songs, and you feel like you find all these songs, you put them out, and really only three of them, if you're lucky, four of them may get to see the light of day, and really kind of get their, you know, the light shine on them a little bit. And so it's tough. I mean, I hate leaving those songs on the table and not giving them their day. And so that's something we've tried to do with this new album we got coming out, is, you know, try to do it a little different, strategically different, and try and give some of these songs, you know, their own little time to a minute before, you know, before you drop the album and things like that. And so for people that are wondering why we're kind of dropping the album a little different this time, that's kind of the reason, because in Rearview, Who's Rearview off the last record, was really one of the reasons for that, because I love that song. I definitely thought it should have been a single at some point. We just kind of ran out of time on that record, and the album kind of just had done its thing. So I think we went in with this new album really trying to pay attention to that and do it in a different way. So hopefully, you know, these songs will get heard, get more attention. I think even if they're not a single, they're still going to get some attention and be heard. And because it sucks. I mean, it sucks when you have to leave great songs on an album and they don't get to have their day.
1: Yeah. Well, I'm glad that you're, you know, adapting and adjusting the way that you're going to be releasing, because that is exciting. It's exciting to do new things and find different ways to release music and to let everybody experience it. But let's go back to this song that we were originally talking about. Yeah. Will you introduce it so everyone can hear it?
0: Absolutely. This is was our last number one we had off the Highway Desperado record. And it's called Whiskey Drink. And you're listening to it right here on Backstage Country with Elena.
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0: This is Jason Aldean, your co-host of Backstage Country this week. We've got more coming up next.
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0: I'm Elena on Backstage Country, along with our co-host this week, Jason Aldean, who has a lot going on this year. But what are some other things on the horizon?
1: I don't know. I mean, you know, I think at this point, I mean, music is clearly my thing, right?
0: Yes.
1: So I'm not going to do anything else. I mean, this is what it is. And so, you know, to me, there's some of the things that I want to do is I want to kind of tap into Europe a little bit more. I want to go over and start playing Europe a little more and kind of build that up. Australia, we went this year to Australia, New Zealand, and that was kind of eye-opening to see how many people over there knew our stuff and just were excited for us to be there. I'd gone to Australia 10 years ago. It was a very different experience than it was this time. So, you know, I think those are kind of some of the things now. For me, it's like try to go and maybe conquer Europe a little bit more and conquer New Zealand, Australia, some of these places that are really hungry for country music. And we have a fan base there. It's just a matter of going over there, tapping into it and you know, spending the time to go and do it. So I think that's something that's kind of on my radar right now that I'd like to do in the next few years.
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1: This is your host, Jason Aldean, and I'm ready to discover some new music. Your Backstage Breakout single is on the way, so stick around. 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

0: Talk.
1: It's Backstage Country. Jason Aldean is here this week. Earlier, we played Don't Tell On Me, the latest single. And one of the writers on there, Jason, is John Morgan, who has written a handful of hits for you at this point and is now having a career of his own, in large part thanks to you. He's on Night Train Records. What has it been like working with him these past several years? I mean, just kind of talk about your relationship with John, because I know it's a really cool one.
2: Yeah, it's amazing. John's our guy, man. We actually met through another songwriter friend of ours, a guy named John Edwards. And John introduced, I think, Kurt and Tully to him. Kurt and Tully were my bandmates. And they wrote with him a couple times and just called me up and said, you need to check this kid out. And so I had him send a couple things and just had him basically get in front of his phone and just play something acoustic and sing it just to see if it was as good, you know, raw like that as it was in the studio. And it just kind of blew me away, man. I loved his voice. I loved, you know, his songwriting and what he was doing. And so we signed him to a publishing deal, signed him to a record deal, and really wanted to start working with him. And it's been fun. I mean, he's been a big part of the success we've had over the last, you know, three records, I think it's been. He was a writer on the Carrie Underwood duet we had, Trouble with a Heartbreak, you know, all these things that have been coming out. And then on top of it, he had his first number one with Friends Like That that I sang on with him. And then he's got one called Kid Myself Now that's you're doing. Yeah. And so it's just to get it. I mean, we knew he had it as a, you know, as a writer and what he brought to the table as a writer. But I really believed in him as an artist, too. And he's a great musician, great guitar player, great singer, great writer. I mean, he's got it all. So it's been fun to kind of help him over the last few years. And he's been, like I said, he's been such a big part of what we're doing, too, it's been a cool relationship, friendship, but also working relationship, too. He's got it. I'm just, you know, he's still in that new artist phase where it's just, he's still scrapping and clawing.
1: He was one of the new faces today, or this year, that was huge.
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0: yonder.
1: It's Backstage Country. I'm Elena. We got Jason Aldean hosting this week. We are lucky to have him because it's a very busy week. You are about to kick off the Songs About Us tour, actually in Maine this week. And what is a Jason Aldean show looking like in 2026? Like, can you even fit all 31 number ones? Is that possible?
0: No, I mean, it's a good problem to have. You know what
1: I
0: mean?
1: Of course.
0: We've been fortunate enough to have that many hits over the years, and you know, and you can't play all of them. I mean, it's impossible. I mean, you could, but you'd be there for 3 hours or whatever.
1: Exactly,
0: you know what
1: I mean?
0: So every year, you know, we just try to put together a show that I feel like people want to come out and see. And there's certain songs in the show that you know are always going to be in there. You know, She's Country, Dirt Road Anthem, Big Green Tractor. I mean, those things are always going to be in the set. They were just such big songs. And so the rest of them, you know, the ones that aren't, you try to slide in. Maybe the new singles. I try not to play things that people don't know, you know, just a random album cut or something that hasn't come out yet. Because I just feel like if they don't kind of know it, you're going to lose them a little bit. So I try to stay away from that and just play things that are singles or, you know, now you're having songs that are kind of going, you know, viral type songs.
1: Uh-huh.
0: You know, that maybe were a song on an album 5 albums ago, and now all of a sudden it's a big deal, you know. And so you may look at something like that to pop in occasionally. But, you know, every year that's kind of a thing. We sit down and try to come up with a set list that looks a little different than it did the year before, but still going to have all the songs in it that I feel like people are expecting to hear when they get there.
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1: It's no secret. I've been saying this since I hit the scene, but I want to be able to do this as long as I want to do this.
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0: It's Backstage Country. I'm Elena. We got Jason Aldean hosting this week. And Jason, you are one of the very few artists, when you really take a look at things in a big picture, that is experiencing career longevity currently. I mean, it's a very rare thing. It's hard to do in this industry. But I am just curious for you, like, do you ever feel comfortable in the fact that you have longevity, you've achieved it, or does it always just feel like a grind, anxiety driven? Like, where are you at when it comes to like that success?
1: I don't know. I mean, I don't feel like it's a grind, but I feel like it's always like more so than ever before. I kind of got to stay on top of my game a little bit more because I'm not the new guy in town. You know, it's like I have been around and we've put out 12 albums now, and it's like, what are you going to do to do something different than you did on the last 12 album? You know what I mean? So it's just a little bit more of a, I wouldn't say grind, but it's definitely more of a process of making sure that we got to stay creative and really stay on top of it, or else it does get stale and it gets, you know, it's just, people don't care, right? So I think as long as the songs are good, as long as, you know, all those things, just kind of like we've always done it. I mean, it's always been the same way for us, Michael Knox and I, getting in the studio, working on everything. You know, now we got our little camp that writes most everything that we're doing these days, it feels like. And that's another thing. Like, that wouldn't be the case if it didn't work, you know, but it's been working, and it's kind of created a new era of music, you know, this new era of what we're doing, which is cool, and it's different than, you know, what we did early on in my career. So I think that's just part of the process, part of the creative process. And, you know, I want to do this. I mean, it's no secret. I've been saying this since I hit the scene, but I want to be able to do this as long as I want to do this. And and I also want to, I don't want to do it just to do it. Like, I want it to be relevant, and I want people to be excited when we put new music out, and I want to feel like we're breaking new ground, you know, on things and keeping it fresh. And so that's kind of the driving force, I think, for me, for, you know, my band guys, for Knox. I mean, it's just, we've always kind of been on the same page as far as all that goes. And I think that's why it's worked for all these years.
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1: Okay, we are having so much fun. 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

0: It's Backstage Country. Jason Aldean is your host this week. I'm Elena. And Jason, you know, the last time that I saw you, we were both in Georgia for your Sanford Stadium show in April. And we got a chance to catch up the night before. It was so cool to just see you lighten up in that stadium and so ready for this show. I had FOMO because I had to leave early for my gender reveal that was already planned. But I've got to hear, how did it all go from your perspective?
1: That was amazing. I mean, you know, I think we had the chance to play that stadium 13 years earlier.
0: First and only person.
1: Yeah.
0: Yep.
1: And, you know, Luke was our opener for that show 13 years ago. And so to get the chance to do it again, do it with him, it was just unbelievable. I mean, it's one of the most fun times that I've ever had on stage playing a show. And I was like, man, this is what it's like to be in a duo. Like, this is what it's like to be Brooks and Dunn, or like, you know, you don't even have to carry the whole show. You just go out and kind of carry half the show. It was great. So we had a lot of fun, and we added some shows to that called the Double Down Tour that we're going to do. I think there's 5 or 6 total this year.
0: Yeah. And you kind of close out the year with one of those, right?
1: Yeah, in Vegas, actually. Yeah. So we're going to play the stadium in Vegas. We're doing Petco Park out in San Diego, Missoula, Montana, University of Montana, and Washington National Stadium in D.C. So we're adding a few of those. This is something Luke and I have been wanting to do for years, though. And, you know, finally the timing is kind of right where it makes sense to do it. And I think Georgia was kind of a, let's do this one and see how it goes. And then we'll see if we want to add more to it. And I think it was a, you know, we all definitely wanted to do more of them after that night. So
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10: 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You'll love these 3 things. 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

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Your Backstage Breakout single is on the way, so stick around. 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
1: It's Backstage Country. We got Jason Aldean hosting with me this week, and that means we get to talk about all your hits. There's a lot of them. But the latest one, Don't Tell on Me, we actually haven't had a chance to talk about on this show yet. So, you know, Jason, the internet has been all abuzz about this song, and I see most commonly people being like, oh, prime Jason Aldean for the summer of 2026. How do you feel about that sentiment? Because I know you've seen some of those videos.
2: I mean, I love it. I love that people are digging the song. You know, we spent a lot of time working on these albums and stuff, you know, and trying to write and find songs that represent what I want to go out and play. And, you know, I love it when people are digging it. So, you know, this album was a lot of fun to make, and I feel like there's a lot of really cool songs on this record. And sonically, I think, you know, I said this when we released the album, I think sonically this is one of the coolest records that we've ever had. So excited that people are digging it. You know, if they think it's prime, great. You know, I feel like we've always tried to just keep it moving in the right direction and kind of, you know, get out there and do things maybe we haven't done before, or just try to push the envelope a little bit with each album. And so that's, you know, maybe sometimes it's, you know, with certain songs or whatever, you're gonna swing and miss every now and then or whatever. But for the most part, I feel like, you know, when we put something on an album, it's because, you know, we feel like it has a purpose, and you know, I'm glad people are digging it.
1: Yeah, and they definitely are. I know this is a favorite on the album for a lot of people. Was it raising its hand pretty instantly to be a single?
2: Yeah, I think initially this was supposed to be the first single.
1: Oh, okay.
2: You know, we were kind of getting geared up for that. This was going to launch the album. And then before we got to that point, the guys turned in a song called How Far Does a Goodbye Go? And that ended up making us kind of pivot a little bit and going, oh, okay, well, we should probably go with that first and this second. And so that's kind of how it went down. But Don't Tell Me was one of those songs when they turned it in, you know, it just, to me, it's like aggressive right off the bat. You know, the intro just got the stabs in the beginning. So it's, I thought it was really cool. And then once you kind of dig into the song and you kind of hear the story about this guy that's just heartbroken, but doesn't want to let anybody know. And he's sort of having this one-on-one with his heart going, hey, I know you're pretty beat up right now and, you know, going through it, but you gotta help me out and don't, you know, don't let anybody else know what's going on here. And so I just thought it was really clever, well written, and just something that we do and we do well, that kind of song. And so I'm excited to cut it.
1: Well, it certainly is another hit of yours for sure. But let's go ahead and play it right now. And I want to come back and talk about those writers a little bit after we do. But will you introduce the song?
2: Absolutely. This is my brand new single, Don't Tell On Me, off the Songs About Us record, and you're listening to it right here on Backstage Country.

0: This is Jason Aldean, your co-host of Backstage Country this week. We've got more coming up next.
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0: No. It's Backstage Country, wrapping up another day with Jason Aldean as your host. You are a natural at this.
1: Well, thank you so much. I appreciate that. I'm having a blast hanging out with y'all and sharing some of the stories behind my songs and more.
0: We love it. And we're going to see everybody back here tomorrow on Backstage Country.

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2: Hey, y'all. I'm Elena, and it has been such a fun week so far on Backstage Country. Thanks to our host, Jason Aldean. You ready to go again?
3: 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Always. Today's going to be huge. We got plenty of country music lined up and a lot more.
2: 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Okay, you got to keep it right here because it's all coming up on Backstage Country.

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0: It's Backstage Country. I'm Elena. We got Jason Aldean hosting this week. We are lucky to have him because it's a very busy week. You are about to kick off the Songs About Us tour, actually in Maine this week. And Jason, you've been touring for about, gosh, over two decades at this point almost. But aside from seeing the fans, what still excites you about tour life these days?
1: I mean, I don't know any different. You know what I mean? Like, yeah, I don't. True. When I'm at home, I love being at home. I love hanging out with my family, doing whatever we're doing. Mm-hmm. But after a while of that, I'm just like, I can't wait to get on the bus. I can't wait to go hang out with my guys. I love being on stage, playing with those guys. Mm-hmm. You know, put me on stage with anybody else, it's not the same. So it's my guys, and I like being up there with them. I mean, I've traveled the world with these guys for the last 20 years and longer, almost 25 years now. So, you know, it's just a bond that I have with those guys. And to me, there's, you know, it's just nothing else like it. You get up and you get to play music with your best friends, and you look out and people are singing this stuff. And, you know, you've had this 20-year career that's more than you could have ever hoped for. And we're standing up there on stage every night looking at each other like, this is insane that we still get to do this after all this time, you know. And we just roll into town, get off the bus, go play for a couple hours, and go do it again the next night. It's like, well, this is truly a dream come true. And so, you know, I love it. I love having a little time off every now and then to go make a record or go do some other things, but it doesn't last very long. And then I'm like, I'm getting the itch. Like, I'm ready to go and start playing. And so I still, 20 years later, I love showing up to the bus with my backpack and my bag. Aww. And we go and we rock for a week or two, whatever it is. It's never gotten old to me.
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1: Taylor is in recovery from an addiction to prescription opioids.
0: It was like, oh, well, they're medications. They can't be that dangerous. My perception was once you stop using, like, that's it. Your life is over. I didn't even realize that I needed help until, like, the day that I got arrested. I have been able to accomplish a lot in my recovery.

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1: Jason Aldean is your host this week on Backstage Country. I'm Elena, and we are so lucky to be able to talk about some of your biggest hits, Jason, one of which is your last number one song, Whiskey Drink. And I have always loved how much emotion is in your vocal on this song. What was it like recording this one?
2: I loved it. I mean, this was one of my favorite songs off that Highway Desperado record from, you know, from the moment I heard it. And honestly, I think it came in with this on the same session that we had a song called Who's Rear View was on that session that ended up being on that record as well. And it was just, to me, those two songs kind of set the tone for that whole album. They were two of the first songs that came in and really kind of set the tone for that record. And so right off the beginning, I mean, it was one that I was excited about. And really, it got down to the last single on that album. And it's like, man, do we go with Who's Rear View or do we go with Whiskey Drink? And both of them were so good. And you know, it's like one of those things where you got to kind of pick one. And unfortunately, we couldn't have them both, but we were able to put them both on the record, obviously. But to have them as a single, that was the one I just felt like was probably going to, you know, live the longest. It was just an earworm, you know, just catchy and hooky. And, you know, melody wise, John Morgan sang that demo, which was, you know, he killed. Yeah. So, yeah, he was one of the writers on that. And you know, just sang the crap out of that demo. And so it was one of those that we were really excited about. And like I said, set the tone. And we put that thing out as kind of our last single off that record. And it went to number one for us. And you know, it's one of those in the show now that plays huge. So it was seems to be a good call on our part. I don't know.
1: Oh, definitely. I would say for sure. But is there kind of like a mourning process that you go through when you decide that there is going to be a last single on an album and then, you know, the rest of them aren't going to have their like moment in the sun?
2: Yeah, it is. It's really frustrating for me. It's something that I've talked to the label about over the last few years because putting these albums together, it's really tough. I mean, it's hard and to find great songs and you feel like you find all these songs, you put them out and really only three of them, if you're lucky, four of them may get to see the light of day and really kind of get their, you know, the light shine on them a little bit. And so it's tough. I mean, I hate leaving those songs on the table and not giving them their day. And so that's something we've tried to do with this new album we got coming out is, you know, try to do it a little different, strategically different, and try and give some of these songs, you know, their own little time to a minute before, you know, before you drop the album and things like that. And so for people that are wondering why we're kind of dropping the album a little different this time, that's kind of the reason, because in Rear View, Who's Rear View off the last record was really one of the reasons for that, because I love that song. I definitely thought it should have been a single at some point. We just kind of ran out of time on that record and the album kind of just had done its thing. So I think we went in with this new album really trying to pay attention to that and do it in a different way. So hopefully, you know, these songs will get heard, get more attention, I think. Even if they're not a single, they're still going to get some attention and be heard. And because it sucks. I mean, it sucks when you have to leave great songs on an album and they don't get to have their day.
1: Yeah. Well, I'm glad that you're, you know, adapting and adjusting the way that you're going to be releasing, because that is exciting. It's exciting to do new things and find different ways to release music and to let everybody experience it. But let's go back to this song that we were originally talking about.
2: Yeah.
1: Will you introduce it so everyone can hear it?
2: Absolutely. This is was our last number one we had off the Highway Desperado record. And it's called Whiskey Drink. And you're listening to it right here on Backstage Country with Elena.
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0: This is Jason Aldean, your co-host of Backstage Country this week. We've got more coming up next.
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3: Got a girl from the south side, got braids in her hair. First time I seen her walk by, and I about fell about my chair.

Your Country 103.9 KGRT, still one of my absolute favorites from Sam Hunt, Body Like a Back Road. Good morning, my friends. It is Thursday, July the 16th. What do we got? 53 days until we get to Labor Day, 168 days remaining until the end of the year. And you might think to yourself, oh, that's plenty of time, right? Well, keep in mind that we've already passed 197 days for this year, and that went by real quick. By the way, today is also Fresh Spinach Day, so be like Popeye and eat your spinach. I think that was supposed to be a Popeye impression. Anyway, National Cherry Day today as well, and who's up for a cherry fruit pie? Yeah, that would be good. World Snake Day, son's little brother appreciating that one right there. He just acquired a couple. I'll see them later today. Guinea Pig Appreciation Day. Did you know guinea pigs and snakes are not what people consider normal pets for some reason? Yeah. I don't know why. Guinea pigs are pretty common. Snakes are pretty common. What's a weird pet is like a sugar weasel. You seen those? Really cute. Also, today is National Funnel Cake Day. If I could find a place that I could get a funnel cake anytime I want.

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And, of course, this is going to be at Sisbaro GMC. 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Here's Brantley Gilbert. Good morning, my friends.

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That's Russell Dickerson. And let's go ahead and take a look at our forecast for today. Partly cloudy skies this morning, and then mostly sunny. Slight chance for showers and thunderstorms. Again, they're looking at about a 20% chance of rain this afternoon. Highs in the lower 90s. Tonight, partly cloudy. Slight chance of showers and thunderstorms in the evening. Then mostly clear after midnight. Overnight lows in the 60s. And for our Friday, mostly sunny in the morning, then partly cloudy. Chance of showers or thunderstorms in the afternoon. We're looking at a chance of rain at about 50% with highs in the lower 90s.

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1: your country 1039 KGRT, John Party and Boots Off. And friends, sometimes people can be silly, and sometimes silliness just occurs, right? I don't know if you guys remember Seinfeld. Remember that episode where, Kramer was randomly assigned a license plate? Yeah, and it was a license plate. There was supposed to be like a custom license plate for somebody, but it got him mixed up with him, and he ended up putting that in the car. And, well, hilarity ensued, right? Those were 90s sitcoms. But apparently there's a 76-year-old woman in Florida named Nancy, and she received her new license plate in the mail, and she didn't like it because apparently the license plate was SQZ-A55, and you say to yourself, there's nothing weird about that. But those that like to turn license plates numbers into words might see a little something else, like SQZ as in squeeze. I will not go into what A55 is. Yeah, but apparently I think it's kind of hilarious. It's kind of funny, but definitely not her style. Apparently she, quote, went ballistic and wondered how this could have passed inspection. She lives in a senior community, and, she's pretty much resigned herself to, I guess I have to go ahead and put this on my car because they weren't going to change it. She can request that they do. She can always try to re-register the car. But, I can see a picture of the plate right there. Oh, my goodness, I forgot. It's a Florida license plate, so there are two oranges in between the three letters. That, to me, is hilarious.
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3: Good morning. A 35-year-old woman was killed late Tuesday after being struck by a train in Las Cruces. At about 11:45 p.m. on Tuesday, Las Cruces police were dispatched to the railroad tracks near Brown Road, where a southbound BNSF train struck a pedestrian who was walking along the railroad tracks. The 35-year-old woman was pronounced deceased at the scene. Her name will not be released to the public until proper notification for next of kin is made. The BNSF train came to a stop after the collision and temporarily blocked several intersections while police investigated the incident. Las Cruces residents will have the opportunity to meet with the police auditor group. It is set for July 27th with the OIR group, which has been reviewing the city's police force. More details about the meeting can be found at the city's website. And Las Cruces Utilities have received several phone calls regarding a flyer or door hanger asking residents to complete and submit a form about their water quality. Please be aware that Las Cruces Utilities and water staff did not create, distribute, or authorize these notices. They encourage residents to treat those flyers or door hangers as a scam. The intent may be to collect personal information about homeowners or details about private water systems. If you receive one of these notices, do not complete or submit the form, dispose of the flyer, and if you have any questions or concerns, contact Las Cruces Utilities Customer Service Department directly. For Mesilla Valley News, I'm Gino Aragon.
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Your Country 103.9 KGRT, Morgan Wallen. We are just after 6 a.m. Good morning, friends. National Anthem coming up at 6:30, and the good news later on this hour is Eli.

Your Country 103.9 KGRT, Bailey Zimmerman and Chevy Silverado. Friends, coming up in October, we are going to be having some fun because there is a killer show coming to the Cowtown Event Center, and that is Hudson Westbrook. That's right. Hudson Westbrook is going to be coming in, and we have got tickets for you. In fact, we got tickets where you can win them before you can buy them. And all you got to do is listen up because we will give you a keyword. That's right. Country concert keyword. I got to make sure I'm saying that right. And then once you get that keyword, all you've got to do is just head over to KGRT.com or even on the app and go ahead and enter in that keyword. And out of all those people that enter in that word for that day, we'll choose one winner and they will get some tickets to Hudson Westbrook coming in on October the 1st. And by the way, it is Thursday already. We've been doing this all week. Your keyword for today is Spurs, and no, not in the basketball sense. I don't like those. We're talking Spurs on your cowboy boots when you ride. So go ahead and head over to KGRT.com

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We got our national anthem coming up at 6:30 right now. One of my favorites from Jelly Roll, Your Son of a Sinner. Good morning, friends.

Your Country 103.9 KGRT, Mr. Joe Nichols, Tequila Makes Her Clothes Fall Off. I think everyone enjoyed that one. Wow, was it really 2 weeks ago? Yeah, more than 2 weeks ago. Wow. My friends, it is 6:30 and time for our national anthem. And our national anthem this morning is done by the Oak Ridge Boys. Oh.

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3: Weather.
0: Our forecast for today, partly cloudy skies this morning and then mostly sunny with a slight chance for showers or thunderstorms this afternoon. Highs expected to be in the lower 90s with a 20% chance of rain. Partly cloudy tonight with a slight chance for showers and thunderstorms in the evening, then mostly clear after midnight. Overnight lows in the upper 60s. And for our Friday, mostly sunny in the morning, then partly cloudy. Chance of showers and thunderstorms is about 50% for tomorrow. Highs expected to be in the lower 90s.
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1: 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We got the latest from Hardy coming up in just a little bit, and we will get to our good news for the day. 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
2: Let's get to our good news for this morning. A woman named Alexandra Adams just became the first doctor that was born both deaf and blind. She says the biggest obstacle was not her disabilities, but other people's assumptions about what she could and couldn't do. Alexandra uses adaptive technology like a Bluetooth-enabled stethoscope connected to her hearing aids. She now hopes to specialize in geriatric care. A local woman in Pennsylvania went on local TV and talked about losing access to food and support services at a senior assistance program. But then, overnight, an anonymous donor saved them with a $100,000 donation. It's called Wesley Family Services, and it had planned to shut down its Open Your Heart to Senior program due to lack of federal funding. But that's when the mystery donor came in and saved everything. The woman who spoke out said it reminded her somebody out there cares. And a four-year-old boy in North Carolina transformed his neighborhood simply by waving and saying hello to everyone who passed by. His name is Roman, and it started because he was sad after his parents separated. But once he started waving to all of his neighbors, it inspired them to stop, chat, and build a friendship with him. And it has since brought together a dozen neighbors who barely knew each other before. Roman now invites all his neighborhood friends to his games, birthday parties, and the people that live there say his kindness has created a close-knit community. And that, my friends, is the good news.
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1: Well, I was sitting in a coffee shop, just having a cup to pass the time, swapping rodeo stories with this old cowboy friend of mine, when some motorcycle riders started snickering in the back and started poking fun at my friend.

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One husky fella said, "I think I'll rip that hat right off your head." 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

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My nephew skinned the rattler that makes up this old hat band. 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Now, the eagle feather was given to me by an Indian friend of mine. 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And a real special lady gave me this hat pin. 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
3: Good morning. A 35-year-old woman was killed late Tuesday after being struck by a train in Las Cruces. At about 11:45 p.m. on Tuesday, Las Cruces police were dispatched to the railroad tracks near Brown Road, where a southbound BNSF train struck a pedestrian who was walking along the railroad tracks. The 35-year-old woman was pronounced deceased at the scene. Her name will not be released to the public until proper notification for next of kin is made. The BNSF train came to a stop after the collision and temporarily blocked several intersections while police investigated the incident. Las Cruces residents will have the opportunity to meet with the police auditor group. It is set for July 27th with the OIR group, which has been reviewing the city's police force. More details about the meeting can be found at the city's website. And Las Cruces Utilities have received several phone calls regarding a flyer or door hanger asking residents to complete and submit a form about their water quality. Please be aware that Las Cruces Utilities and water staff did not create, distribute, or authorize these notices. They encourage residents to treat those flyers or door hangers as a scam. The intent may be to collect personal information about homeowners or details about private water systems. If you receive one of these notices, do not complete or submit the form, dispose of the flyer, and if you have any questions or concerns, contact Las Cruces Utilities Customer Service Department directly. For Mesilla Valley News, I'm Gino Aragon.
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0: Your Country 103.9 KGRT, John Morgan and Kid Myself. And I got to tell you, I'm becoming a big John Morgan fan. I'm loving his songs, the lyrics there and there. And, something about the mullet, right? My friends, speaking of some great artists, you know that Hudson Westbrook coming in concert at the Cowtown Event Center in El Paso, and that's going to be a great show. It's going to happen October 1st, but we have got some tickets for you right now. Yeah, that's right. We are giving you a chance to win your tickets before you can buy them, and all you've got to do is listen up for our country concert keyword. All this week, we have been giving you a word, and all you got to do is take that word, head over to KGRT.com, and then go ahead and enter in that word online. And, out of everybody that enters in that word, we will choose a winner, and it could be you. By the way, today's keyword is spurs, as in boots and spurs. Yeah. So S-P-U-R-S, go ahead and take that keyword to KGRT.com, put it in there, and you will have your chance at winning some Hudson Westbrook tickets. Remember, that show is coming in October.
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0: 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The defending champions are back in the World Cup final. Lautaro Martinez scored a header in stoppage time to push Argentina past England 2-1 in the last semifinal matchup from Atlanta. Enzo Fernandez tied the score with a goal in the 85th minute as Lionel Messi's squad will face Spain from New Jersey on Sunday. Anthony Gordon put England up 1-0 in the 55th minute as the Three Lions failed to close out the match with six defensive players on the pitch. The English haven't made a World Cup final since 1966 and will square off against the French in the third-place matchup from Miami on Saturday. Major League Baseball's first post-All-Star game trade is taking shape. Multiple sources report that Houston Astros are trading right-hander Lance McCullen Jr. and left-hander Colton Gordon to the Milwaukee Brewers. In return, the Astros are getting a minor leaguer Jaden Fielder, the son of former Brewers star Prince Fielder and grandson of Cecil Fielder. Milwaukee is also picking up $2.5 million of McCullers' remaining salary this season. The last two Stanley Cup champions will headline the opening night of the NHL season. The league announced that the 2026-27 campaign will open on September 29th with the reigning champion Carolina Hurricanes hosting the Florida Panthers after raising their championship banner. Four other games will be played for face-off of 2026, including the Western Conference champion Vegas Golden Knights, Chicago Blackhawks, and the Boston Bruins entertaining the New York Rangers. The final major tournament of the year has arrived with the Open teeing off from Royal Birkdale in England. Scottie Scheffler is looking to add to his legend after winning last year's tournament by four strokes at Royal Portrush in Northern Ireland. For Massey Valley News Sports, I'm Gino Aragon.
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0: That's right. Time for our question of the day, which is brought to you by the Farmers and Crafts Market of Las Cruces. And yeah, you get a chance to walk around downtown, all of the vendors that are there. So many different things to see and enjoy. Got to check it out every Saturday and Wednesday morning, downtown Las Cruces. My friends, our question of the day today has to do with eating in your car. Yeah, there's a new survey out. 53% of Americans eat in their car at least once a week, and the average American eats in their car about three times a week. Those surveyed said they eat in their car because they're short on time. I can understand that. Let's see, who else? Convenience is about 35%. Because it's peaceful, I can also understand that one. And to eat alone, 26% of people said that. And what are they eating in their cars? The most popular foods people reach for when they're chowing down include sandwiches. That makes sense. Wraps. Hold that in one hand. Burgers. I can also see that one. And pizza. Pizza's the one I'm having a problem understanding because I've tried that before. It did not go well at all. No. But friends, my question for you today, is eating in your car part of your normal routine? I mean, 53% of Americans at least once a week. Is that something you do? Or do you never, ever eat in your car? Because, you know, once you eat in your car, somebody drops something, you know, that's it for the car pretty much, right? I know. I've seen it happen. So I assume they're talking about you as a driver. As a passenger, I mean, it's fair game, right? You don't have to concentrate on the road. You don't have to do anything else like that. You are just free and clear to go ahead and munch down. I know a lot of people will eat in the car when they're traveling, road trips, right? I do that a lot, although I'm more like snacking because I just have that bag of beef jerky with me right there that snacking on as we go along. But, yeah, I have eaten in the car. I have tried eating pizza in the car before because, you know, couple of slices, threw them on a plate, went in there, and that was messy. It was a lot messier than I expected it to be. But I'm trying to remember the last time I actually ate in my car. Coffee doesn't count. It should, but it doesn't count. I'm trying to remember. Oh, wait. Stuck a piece of cake the other day. Yeah, I did do that. I was eating that one on the way home. Anyway, yeah. Is eating in your car a part of your normal routine, or do you never or eat in your car? Let me know your answers for our question of the day. You can call them in. You can text them in, 575-523-KGRT. That's 575-523-5478. You can leave your answers on our social media pages because we are live there as well. For our question of the day, brought to you by the Farmers and Crafts Market of Las Cruces.
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5: Your forecast this hour brought to you by El Paso Electric, transforming the energy landscape. Our forecast for today, partly cloudy skies this morning and then mostly sunny with a slight chance for showers or thunderstorms this afternoon. Highs expected to be in the lower 90s with a 20% chance of rain. Partly cloudy tonight with a slight chance for showers and thunderstorms in the evening, then mostly clear after midnight. Overnight lows in the upper 60s. And for our Friday, mostly sunny in the morning, then partly cloudy. Chance of showers and thunderstorms is about 50% for tomorrow. Highs expected to be in the lower 90s.
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Your Country, 103.9 KGRT, Sam Hunt and Outskirts. George Burge, Luke Bryan's latest on the way. We will get to our birthdays as well in just a little bit. So, yeah. Got any last-minute birthdays? Let me know. Here's Old Dominion.

0: Aging Dr. Boy, Dr. Birthday Boy.
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4: Yes, my friends, it is birthday time. And if you are celebrating your birthday today, you share your birthday with pro wrestler, actually AEW wrestler, Bobby Lashley. Bobby turning the big 5-0 today. Also, Live's Ed Kowalczyk turning 55. Corey Feldman is 55 as well. Barry Sanders is 58. Let's see, who else celebrating a birthday today? Will Ferrell, he's turning 59. Phoebe Cates, remember her? Yeah, she is celebrating her birthday. I'm not going to say how old she is. No, I'm smart. Michael Flatley, remember that guy? Little dancey thing. 68 years old today. Drummer extraordinaire for the Police, and just a great guy, and I love his attitude. Stuart Copeland, 74 years old today, and former football coach Jimmy Johnson is 83 years old today. Just want to wish a couple of birthdays out for tomorrow, since I'm not going to be here. Going to be doing some traveling, so happy birthday to an old high school friend, Elizabeth Franco. Happy birthday to you. Also, Roberta Angela, happy birthday. She's celebrating a big birthday as well. And Melissa Montoya, you know, I know these are all friends because we're all about the same age right there. You know, just that age. Don't you love it when you get there? But happy birthday to one and all. And, of course, if you're celebrating a birthday today, tomorrow, or this weekend, yeah, happy birthday to you. Hope you have a great day. Birthday shout out brought to you by A-List Party Central, offering visitors of all ages the chance to play like a kid. 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You can get over there and fill out the form that we have for you. And yeah, even if your birthday is this weekend, go ahead and put those shout outs in. I will be doing some belated birthdays, I'm sure, when I get back in on Tuesday. So once again, happy birthday to you from your country, 103.9 KGRT.
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3: Good morning. A 35-year-old woman was killed late Tuesday after being struck by a train in Las Cruces. At about 11:45 p.m. on Tuesday, Las Cruces police were dispatched to the railroad tracks near Brown Road, where a southbound BNSF train struck a pedestrian who was walking along the railroad tracks. The 35-year-old woman was pronounced deceased at the scene. Her name will not be released to the public until proper notification for next of kin is made. The BNSF train came to a stop after the collision and temporarily blocked several intersections while police investigated the incident. Las Cruces residents will have the opportunity to meet with the police auditor group. It is set for July 27th with the OIR group, which has been reviewing the city's police force. More details about the meeting can be found at the city's website. And Las Cruces Utilities have received several phone calls regarding a flyer or door hanger asking residents to complete and submit a form about their water quality. Please be aware that Las Cruces Utilities and water staff did not create, distribute, or authorize these notices. They encourage residents.

0: residents to treat those flyers or door hangers as a scam. The intent may be to collect personal information about homeowners or details about private water systems. If you receive one of these notices, do not complete or submit the form, dispose of the flyer, and if you have any questions or concerns, contact Las Cruces Utilities Customer Service Department directly. For Mesilla Valley News, I'm Gino Aragon.
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0: 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Friends, we've got an official qualifying event. It is happening tomorrow. Yeah, an official qualifying event for our free ride with Franciscan RV. That's right. You know that we've gotten together again with Franciscan RV. We're giving away this RV, and you have your chance to become a qualifier tomorrow with a Tresco Christmas in July Toy Drive event. 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Tresco is doing a little Christmas in July event, you know, trying to get some toy donations for all of the families that they help out. And you can even get your picture taken with Summer Santa in front of a questionable looking sleigh that is an RV. Yeah, so the Santa's RV sleigh is going to be out there, and you'll have your chance to take a look at it and, of course, get your name in there, and maybe you will be chosen as one of our qualifiers. Remember, after we get all our qualifiers together, the end of the summer, we'll be looking to find out who gets to take home that RV. So that is happening tomorrow, Tresco Christmas in July toy donation event, and that's going to happen at Cisparo GMC at about 4 o'clock, an official qualifying event.
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1: Your country music notes for this Thursday morning. Chase Beckham is sharing new music. He recently released a Dirt Floor, and it's described as a new Western love song with a dark, moody sound. Beckham says the track depicts how being the right person can make you feel like you're in the right place no matter where you are. The new release comes as the country star continues his summer tour in the U.S. and Canada. New York City Mayor Zoran Mandani says Taylor Swift paid over $160,000 to the city for a wedding permit at Madison Square Garden. During a press conference, Mamdani said the payment covered the permit and the city's response to the event, which included police being deployed to manage traffic around the venue. Swift and Kelce tied the knot on July 3rd at Madison Square Garden. Bill Anderson is extending his record as the longest-serving continuous member of the Grand Ole Opry in history. July 15th marks the 65th anniversary of the Singer's Opry membership. He became a member in 1961. Anderson will celebrate the anniversary this Saturday, June 18th, with a show featuring Lori Morgan, Crystal Gayle, Rhonda Vincent, and more. And Reba McEntire is celebrating a new addition to her family. The singer's son, Shelby McEntire Blackstock, is expecting his first baby with his wife, Marissa. Over the weekend, the couple revealed that they'll be naming their baby boy, Archer, and he'll be born in October. Shelby and Marissa first announced that they are expecting Archie in a post on Instagram back in April. And those are your country music notes for this Thursday morning.
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13: This hour's forecast is brought to you by the New Mexico Department of Transportation, reminding you to stay alert. Our forecast for today, partly cloudy skies this morning and then mostly sunny with a slight chance for showers or thunderstorms this afternoon. Highs expected to be in the lower 90s with a 20% chance of rain. Partly cloudy tonight with a slight chance for showers and thunderstorms in the evening, then mostly clear after midnight. Overnight lows in the upper 60s. And for our Friday, mostly sunny in the morning, then partly cloudy. Chance of showers and thunderstorms is about 50% for tomorrow. Highs expected to be in the lower 90s.
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2: Let's get to our good news for this morning. A woman named Alexandra Adams just became the first doctor that was born both deaf and blind. She says the biggest obstacle was not her disabilities, but other people's assumptions about what she could and couldn't do. Alexandra uses adaptive technology like a Bluetooth-enabled stethoscope connected to her hearing aids. She now hopes to specialize in geriatric care. A local woman in Pennsylvania went on local TV and talked about losing access to food and support services at a senior assistance program, but then overnight, an anonymous donor saved them with a $100,000 donation. It's called Wesley Family Services, and it had planned to shut down its Open Your Heart to Senior program due to lack of federal funding, but that's when the mystery donor came in and saved everything. The woman who spoke out said it reminded her somebody out there cares. And a four-year-old boy in North Carolina transformed his neighborhood simply by waving and saying hello to everyone who passed by. His name is Roman, and it started because he was sad after his parents separated. But once he started waving to all of his neighbors, it inspired them to stop, chat, and build a friendship with him. And it has since brought together a dozen neighbors who barely knew each other before. Roman now invites all his neighborhood friends to his games, birthday parties, and the people that live there say his kindness has created a close-knit community. And that, my friends, is the good news.
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0: Red Solo Cup, you're more than just plastic. 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

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That is Stella Lefty in Boston. Friends, let's go ahead and take a look at our forecast for the rest of today. Partly cloudy for the rest of this morning, and then mostly sunny and a slight chance for some showers. About a 20% chance of rain this afternoon. Highs in the lower 90s. For tonight, partly cloudy. Slight chance of showers and thunderstorms. Again, about 20%. Overnight lows in the upper 60s. And for our Friday, mostly sunny in the morning. Partly cloudy in the afternoon with a chance of showers and thunderstorms. 50% chance of rain for tomorrow. Highs expected to be in the lower 90s.

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Your Country 103.9 KGRT, Taylor Swift's new one, I Knew It, I Knew You. Of course, from the Toy Story 5 soundtrack there. Anybody see that movie yet? You know, I still haven't had a chance to go out and get that because it's kind of weird if I end up going to the movies by myself, to kids' movies. Yeah, start getting weird looks. I just like Toy Story. What's wrong with that? It's part of, you know, my history, too. Anyway, that does it for me. I am done for the day. And, yeah, I am taking the weekend off. Going to go back home. A friend of mine's band is playing, and he's making a trip back home to do a hometown show. I'm going to meet him up there. We're going to have some fun for the weekend and get to hang out with some family and everything. So that's going to be a good weekend, I think. In fact, everybody was actually shocked when I turned in my little form to ask for 2 days off. They're like, oh, my goodness, we're so proud of you. A bit of a workaholic, but I will be gone for tomorrow. I will be gone on Monday, but I will be back on Tuesday. So enjoy your extended weekend away from me. Don't worry, Jackie and Joey are still here. In fact, Jackie's coming up next to take you through your workday, and I will see you on Tuesday.

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99 KGRT. Well, a woman posted a video of an older airport worker, and she was asking if anyone could help him retire because he was badly limping. He seemed like he was in a lot of pain. He's a 64-year-old veteran dealing with some serious knee issues, and he said he had to keep working as long as he could to take care of his mother, who is in hospice. So they were able to set up a GoFundMe campaign to help him, and so far it raised $184,000. I love the power of people. Here's Hardy, Eric Church, Morgan Wallen, and Tim McGraw-MacArthur.

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And right now we're at the Plaza de las Cruces, handing out some Blue Bell ice cream for free. 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We'll be out of here, like I said, from the Who's Going to Georgia Line Round here.

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Gretchen Wilson, Redneck Woman, your country, 103.9 KGRT. We're down here at Plaza de Las Cruces, the splash pad area with Bluebell ice cream. We'll be here till noon, so stop on by, get your free Bluebell ice cream, make yourself a little sundae with some toppings here, and we'll be out here, like I said, for a little bit longer, so join us for our ice cream breaks. Here's Blake Shelton, Texas.

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You know the heart of country music still beats in Luke the Drifter. You can tell it when he sang I Saw the Light. Old Marty, Hank, and Lefty, why, I can feel them right here with me.

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Want to thank everyone who stopped by Plaza de las Cruces for our ice cream breaks. That's right. It's every Thursday all month long. So join us next Thursday. We'll let you know next week where we'll be broadcasting live from with Bluebell Ice Cream. Here's Jason Aldean. Don't Tell on Me. It's now KGRT's Country Cafe, brought to you by Hacienda de Mesilla, open daily for lunch.

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6: A 35-year-old woman was killed late Tuesday after being struck by a train in Las Cruces. At about 11:45 p.m. on Tuesday, Las Cruces police were dispatched to the railroad tracks near Brown Road, where a southbound BNSF train struck a pedestrian who was walking along the railroad tracks. The 35-year-old woman was pronounced deceased at the scene. Her name will not be released to the public until proper notification for next of kin is made. The BNSF train came to a stop after the collision and temporarily blocked several intersections while police investigated the incident. Las Cruces residents will have the opportunity to meet with the police auditor group. It is set for July 27th with the OIR group, which has been reviewing the city's police force. More details about the meeting can be found at the city's website. And Las Cruces Utilities have received several phone calls regarding a flyer or door hanger asking residents to complete and submit a form about their water quality. Please be aware that Las Cruces Utilities and water staff did not create, distribute, or authorize these notices. They encourage residents to treat those flyers or door hangers as a scam. The intent may be to collect personal information about homeowners or details about private water systems. If you receive one of these notices, do not complete or submit the form, dispose of the flyer, and if you have any questions or concerns, contact Las Cruces Utilities Customer Service Department directly. For Mesilla Valley News, I'm Gino Aragon.
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Ella Langley, Be Her, Your Country, 103.9 KGRT. And how would you like to see tickets to check out Hudson Westbrook October 1st in El Paso? 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

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Gino chooses a winner every single morning. 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

Megan Wallen, Don't We Your Country, 103.9 KGRT. And the trend right now, thanks to a viral podcast, is Nun Girl Summer. Yeah, move over, Hot Girl Summer is now Nun Girl Summer. And it's not exactly about being a nun. It's just embracing a simpler, less stressful approach to life that focuses on community and friendship, hobbies, and finding joys in every moment. Here's Blake Shelton, Gwen Stefani, Happy Anywhere. I've

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When before you can buy them Hudson Westbrook tickets at concert October 1st, you get a word of the day with Gino during Your Country Morning. 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Gino will be choosing a winner today, and then you have till tomorrow for another chance to win. Here's Chris Young, Young Lux, Saturday night. He's got

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Luke Holmes, Be By You, your country, 103.9 KGRT. 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

Josh Ross, hey, how you look? Your country, 103.9 KGRT. I'm headed out. Jackie Marcus Wilkinson, have a great rest of your Thursday. I'll be back tomorrow. Thank you for everyone stopping by for our ice cream breaks. Remember, next Thursday, we'll have another ice cream break, and we'll let you know where we'll be broadcasting live with Bluebell Ice Cream so you can make some amazing sundaes. I'll be back tomorrow. Bailey Zimmerman, Chevy Silverado, your country, 103.9 KGRT. 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
6: 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Located off I-10, exit 162 in Anthony, this urgent care is a cornerstone of the redevelopment project of the former Dos Lagos Golf Course. To access the urgent care, turn onto Duffer Lane off Anthony Lane in Anthony, New Mexico, and follow the signage. Remember, choose Memorial Urgent Care in Anthony. Get in, get out, and get well.
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12: A 35-year-old woman was killed late Tuesday after being struck by a train in Las Cruces. At about 11:45 p.m. on Tuesday, Las Cruces police were dispatched to the railroad tracks near Brown Road, where a southbound BNSF train struck a pedestrian who was walking along the railroad tracks. The 35-year-old woman was pronounced deceased at the scene. Her name will not be released to the public until proper notification for next of kin is made. The BNSF train came to a stop after the collision and temporarily blocked several intersections while police investigated the incident. Las Cruces residents will have the opportunity to meet with the police auditor group. It is set for July 27th with the OIR group, which has been reviewing the city's police force. More details about the meeting can be found at the city's website. And Las Cruces Utilities have received several phone calls regarding a flyer or door hanger asking residents to complete and submit a form about their water quality. Please be aware that Las Cruces Utilities and water staff did not create, distribute, or authorize these notices. They encourage residents to treat those flyers or door hangers as a scam. The intent may be to collect personal information about homeowners or details about private water systems. If you receive one of these notices, do not complete or submit the form, dispose of the flyer, and if you have any questions or concerns, contact Las Cruces Utilities Customer Service Department directly. For Mesilla Valley News, I'm Gino Aragon.
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